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1: Here's a look at your forecast. Lows level off around 64 tonight under clear skies. Bright sunshine again tomorrow. High temperatures reach up to 83. Lows around 61 tomorrow night. Clear skies. Ample sunshine and dry Friday. Clouds on the increase by Saturday. Mid-80s Friday. Upper 80s by Saturday. A peek at the extended shows. 94 Sunday. 94 Monday. And 93 on Tuesday. I'm Staff Meteorologist Kara Foster. Currently, it's 84 degrees.

0: It's time for News Minute. I'm Elena Doctorian. According to the Moberly Chief of Police, Moberly Police responded to a report of a female lying on the ground around 7:10 p.m. in the 500 block of Moorhead Street. Gravett had received trauma to the head, and it was concluded the wound was consistent with a gunshot. Gravett was transported to a local hospital where she was pronounced dead. The coroner ruled the death a homicide, and investigators are actively interviewing witnesses to identify potential perpetrators. Further details have yet to be released as the investigation is ongoing. The city of Ozark in southern Missouri is moving closer to approving new data center restrictions. The Ozark Planning and Zoning Commission approved a recommendation yesterday to adopt several data center restrictions. The regulations include a requirement for data centers to apply for a conditional use permit, follow noise regulations, and submit an environmental impact report. This has been a News Minute from CentralMoInfo.com.
1: Here's a look at your forecast. Lows level off around 64 tonight under clear skies. Bright sunshine again tomorrow. High temperatures reach up to 83. Lows around 61 tomorrow night. Clear skies. Ample sunshine and dry Friday. Clouds on the increase by Saturday. Mid-80s Friday. Upper 80s by Saturday. A peak at the extended shows. 94 Sunday. 94 Monday. And 93 on Tuesday. I'm staff meteorologist Kara Foster. Currently, it's 84 degrees.

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9: Here's a look at your forecast. Lows dip down to about 64 tonight under clear skies. Sunny skies again tomorrow. Highs level off around 83. Clear skies tomorrow night. Lows around 61. Lots of sunshine and dry Friday. Clouds on the increase by Saturday. Mid 80s Friday. Upper 80s by Saturday. Looking at the long range, 94 Sunday, 94 Monday, and 93 on Tuesday. I'm Staff Meteorologist Kara Foster. Right now, 84.

0: It's time for News Minute. I'm Elena Doctorian. On Tuesday, August the 25th, a vehicle crashed around noon. A 45-year-old Massachusetts woman was driving westbound on U.S. 36, 2 miles west of Callao. The 2025 Freightliner Cascadia she was driving traveled through the median across the eastbound lane, striking a ditch and multiple small trees. The semi was extensively damaged and had to be towed from the scene. The driver was transported by Macon County Ambulance to Samaritan Hospital for treatment of her injuries. A new Missouri law is set to take into effect that will allow women to divorce while pregnant. The law, which takes effect on Friday, will eliminate a law from the 1970s that gives judges the power to block a divorce because a woman is pregnant. Other states, including Illinois, Colorado, and California, have laws that cover a court's authority to litigate custody of an unborn child during divorce proceedings. This has been a News Minute from CentralMoInfo.com.
1: Here's a look at your forecast. Lows dip down to about 64 tonight under clear skies. Sunny skies again tomorrow. Highs level off around 83. Clear skies tomorrow night. Lows around 61. Lots of sunshine and dry Friday. Clouds on the increase by Saturday. Mid-80s Friday. Upper 80s by Saturday. Looking at the long range, 94 Sunday, 94 Monday, and 93 on Tuesday.

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2: Here's a look at your forecast. Lows dip down to about 64 tonight under clear skies. Sunny skies again tomorrow. Highs level off around 83. Clear skies tomorrow night. Lows around 61. Lots of sunshine and dry Friday. Clouds on the increase by Saturday. Mid 80s Friday. Upper 80s by Saturday. Looking at the long range, 94 Sunday, 94 Monday, and 93 on Tuesday. I'm staff meteorologist Kara Foster. Right now, 84.

0: It's time for a News Minute. I'm Elena Doctorian. A shooting in Colombia on August 26, Tuesday evening, has resulted in a life lost. The shooting at 100 Ripplemeyer Avenue, North Point Apartments in North Colombia is being investigated by the Colombia Police Department, who now believe the shooting occurred after a verbal altercation. The victim, whose identity has not been released, died as a result of their injuries. Officials are still working to determine details surrounding the incident. Governor Mike Kehoe is establishing a new group to deal with child welfare. The Missouri Child Welfare Task Force will develop recommendations for children welfare standards. The task force will also improve coordination in Missouri's child welfare system and submit recommendations by November 15th before dissolving on December 31st. This has been a News Minute from CentralMoInfo.com.
1: Here's a look at your forecast. Lows dip down to about 64 tonight under clear skies. Sunny skies again tomorrow. Highs level off around 83. Clear skies tomorrow night. Lows around 61. Lots of sunshine and dry Friday. Clouds on the increase by Saturday. Mid 80s Friday. Upper 80s by Saturday. Looking at the long range, 94 Sunday, 94 Monday, and 93 on Tuesday. I'm staff meteorologist Kara Foster. Right now, 84.

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2: Here's a look at your forecast. Lows dip down to about 64 tonight under clear skies. Sunny skies again tomorrow. Highs level off around 83. Clear skies tomorrow night. Lows around 61. Lots of sunshine and dry Friday. Clouds on the increase by Saturday. Mid 80s Friday. Upper 80s by Saturday. Looking at the long range, 94 Sunday, 94 Monday, and 93 on Tuesday. I'm Staff Meteorologist Kara Foster. Right now, 84.

0: It's time for News Minute. I'm Elena Doctorian. The Missouri Department of Natural Resources Division of State Parks has announced the opening of the bus grant program for the 2026 to 2027 school year. This is a non-competitive grant that is awarded on a first-come, first-served basis. These busing grants are meant to underwrite the cost of field trips for schools and nonprofit organizations to connect youth with nature at Missouri State Parks and historic sites. The application deadline is May 14, 2027. Additional information can be found online at mostateparks.com. On the southern end of the state, just north of Springfield, the town of Willard is ending its contract with Flock Safety. The Willard Board of Aldermen voted yesterday to terminate the city's deal with the license plate reading company. The move comes after the city of Bolivar and Pulaski County also ended their contracts with Flock. This has been a News Minute from CentralMoInfo.com.
1: Here's a look at your forecast. Lows dip down to about 64 tonight under clear skies. Sunny skies again tomorrow. Highs level off around 83. Clear skies tomorrow night. Lows around 61. Lots of sunshine and dry Friday. Clouds on the increase by Saturday. Mid-80s Friday. Upper 80s by Saturday. Looking at the long range, 94 Sunday, 94 Monday, and 93 on Tuesday. I'm staff meteorologist Kara Foster. Right now, 84.

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5: 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And Dusty, Quix's very own meteorologist, will even have your Friday forecast. 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
6: Here's a look at your forecast. Clear skies overnight with a low of 64. Bright sunshine expected again Thursday. Daytime highs approaching 83. Clear skies Thursday night. Lows dip down to about 61. Bright sunshine and dry Friday. Clouds on the increase by Saturday. Mid-80s Friday. Upper 80s by Saturday. Looking at the long range, 94 Sunday, 94 Monday, and 93 on Tuesday. I'm Staff Meteorologist Kara Foster. Right now, 84.

0: It's time now for a News Minute. I'm Elena Doctorian. Missouri is seeing more cases of cyclosporiasis. The Missouri Department of Health and Senior Services says there has been at least 2,152 cases of the parasite statewide. Symptoms of the virus include diarrhea, nausea, fatigue, bloating, and weight loss. On Sunday, the 23rd, there was a crash in Boone County around 3:55 p.m. While traveling westbound on I-70, east of the 121 exit, a 52-year-old Oklahoma man crossed the center line in a 2024 Kenworth T680 for an unknown reason. The semi struck the 2022 Honda Civic that was in the other lane, forcing the Honda off the right side of the roadway where it struck a ditch and overturned. The driver of the Honda, a 50-year-old Overland Park, Kansas woman, was minorly injured. The Honda was totaled and towed from the scene. This has been a News Minute from CentralMoInfo.com.
1: Here's a look at your forecast. Clear skies overnight with a low of 64. Bright sunshine expected again Thursday. Daytime highs approaching 83. Clear skies Thursday night. Lows dip down to about 61. Bright sunshine and dry Friday. Clouds on the increase by Saturday. Mid-80s Friday. Upper 80s by Saturday. Looking at the long range, 94 Sunday, 94 Monday, and 93 on Tuesday. I'm staff meteorologist Kara Foster. Right now, 84. You're great.

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2: Here's a look at your forecast. Lows dip down to about 64 overnight under clear skies. Ample sunshine expected Thursday. Daytime highs approaching 83. Clear skies Thursday night. Lows dip down to about 61. Sunny skies Friday with daytime highs approaching 85. 88 Saturday. Looking at the long range, 94 Sunday, 94 Monday, and 93 on Tuesday. I'm staff meteorologist Laura Lockwood. Right now, 84.

0: It's time for News Minute. I'm Elena Doctorian. On Friday evening, two officers were dispatched to U.S. 63 near Clark after a caller reported a man walking in the middle of the roadway. Upon arrival, officers did not see the man but found bags of property on the side of the road. According to a probable cause statement, the contents included potentially valuable items such as tool battery chargers and a computer keyboard. Also found in the bags was a revolver, cocked and loaded with 6 rounds. The bags were picked up by the officers before a second call regarding the man was placed, now reporting him to be trespassing on private property. When the deputies responded to the scene, the property owner said he had found 29-year-old James Maxwell behind a trailer. Maxwell asserted that the bags deputies picked up from the road were his. Criminal history for Maxwell confirmed he had a prior infraction that prohibited him from possessing a firearm. Maxwell was placed under arrest for felon in possession of a firearm, a Class C felony, and misdemeanor property damage and trespassing. This has been a News Minute from CentralMoInfo.com.
1: Here's a look at your forecast. Lows dip down to about 64 overnight under clear skies. Ample sunshine expected Thursday. Daytime highs approaching 83. Clear skies Thursday night. Lows dip down to about 61. Sunny skies Friday with daytime highs approaching 85. 88 Saturday. Looking at the long range, 94 Sunday, 94 Monday, and 93 on Tuesday. I'm staff meteorologist Laura Lockwood. Right now, 84.

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2: Here's a look at your forecast. Lows dip down to about 64 overnight under clear skies. Ample sunshine expected Thursday. Daytime highs approaching 83. Clear skies Thursday night. Lows dip down to about 61. Sunny skies Friday with daytime highs approaching 85. 88 Saturday. Looking at the long range, 94 Sunday, 94 Monday, and 93 on Tuesday. I'm Staff Meteorologist Laura Lockwood. Right now, 84.
3: Your

0: It's time for News Minute. I'm Elena Doctorian. A new law in Missouri that increases penalties and fines for passing stopped school buses is about to take effect. The law will take effect August 28th, and any driver who fails to stop for a school bus will get 5 points on their driver's license. A first offense will also result in a fine ranging from $500 to $1,000, while potential fines double for a second offense. Country music star Dolly Parton passed away Tuesday, August 25th, at 80 years old. The news came after Parton had canceled several public appearances due to poor health. Tuesday, a video announcement from her nephew broke the news. Parton was a decorated performer with 13 Academy Country Music Awards, 10 Grammys, and 9 Country Music Awards. She was preceded in death by her husband, Carl Dean, who passed away in March of last year. This has been a News Minute from CentralMoInfo.com.
1: Here's a look at your forecast. Lows dip down to about

64 overnight under clear skies. Ample sunshine expected Thursday. Daytime highs approaching 83. Clear skies Thursday night. Lows dip down to about 61. Sunny skies Friday with daytime highs approaching 85. 88 Saturday. Looking at the long range, 94 Sunday, 94 Monday, and 93 on Tuesday. I'm Staff Meteorologist Laura Lockwood. Right now, 84.

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1: Here's a look at your forecast. Lows dip down to about 64 overnight under clear skies. Lots of sunshine outside again Thursday. Highs level off around 83.

clear skies Thursday night, lows level off around 61. Ample sunshine expected Friday, with daytime highs approaching 85. 88 Saturday. Looking further out, 94 Sunday, 94 Monday, and 93 on Tuesday. I'm staff meteorologist Laura Lockwood. Right now, 84.

0: It's time for News Minute. I'm Elena Doctorian. According to the Moberly Chief of Police, Moberly Police responded to a report of a female lying on the ground around 7:10 p.m. in the 500 block of Moorhead Street. Gravett had received trauma to the head, and it was concluded the wound was consistent with a gunshot. Gravett was transported to a local hospital where she was pronounced dead. The coroner ruled the death a homicide, and investigators are actively interviewing witnesses to identify potential perpetrators. Further details have yet to be released as the investigation is ongoing. The city of Ozark in southern Missouri is moving closer to approving new data center restrictions. The Ozark Planning and Zoning Commission approved a recommendation yesterday to adopt several data center restrictions. The regulations include a requirement for data centers to apply for a conditional use permit, follow noise regulations, and submit an environmental impact report. This has been a News Minute from CentralMoInfo.com.
1: Here's a look at your forecast. Lows dip down to about 64 overnight under clear skies. Lots of sunshine outside again Thursday. Highs level off around 83. Clear skies Thursday night. Lows level off around 61. Ample sunshine expected Friday with daytime highs approaching 85. 88 Saturday. Looking further out, 94 Sunday, 94 Monday, and 93 on Tuesday. I'm staff meteorologist Laura Lockwood. Right now, 84. You're great.

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1: Here's a look at your forecast. Lows dip down to about 64 overnight under clear skies. Ample sunshine expected Thursday. Daytime highs approaching 84. Lows level off around 61 Thursday night. Clear skies. Daytime highs approaching 85 Friday under mainly clear skies. 88 Saturday. A peek at the extended shows 94 Sunday, 94 Monday, and 93 on Tuesday. I'm staff meteorologist Laura Lockwood. Right now, it's 84 degrees.

0: It's time for News Minute. I'm Elena Doctorian. On Tuesday, August the 25th, a vehicle crashed around noon. A 45-year-old Massachusetts woman was driving westbound on U.S. 36, 2 miles west of Callao. The 2025 Freightliner Cascadia she was driving traveled through the median, across the eastbound lane, striking a ditch and multiple small trees. The semi was extensively damaged and had to be towed from the scene. The driver was transported by Macon County Ambulance to Samaritan Hospital for treatment of her injuries. A new Missouri law is set to take into effect that will allow women to divorce while pregnant. The law, which takes effect on Friday, will eliminate a law from the 1970s that gives judges the power to block a divorce because a woman is pregnant. Other states, including Illinois, Colorado, and California, have laws that cover a court's authority to litigate custody of an unborn child during divorce proceedings. This has been a News Minute from CentralMoInfo.com.
1: Here's a look at your forecast. Lows dip down to about 64 overnight under clear skies. Ample sunshine expected Thursday. Daytime highs approaching 84. Lows level off around 61 Thursday night. Clear skies. Daytime highs approaching 85 Friday under mainly clear skies. 88 Saturday. A peek at the extended shows. 94 Sunday. 94 Monday. And 93 on Tuesday. I'm staff meteorologist Laura Lockwood. Right now, it's 84 degrees.

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1: Here's a look at your forecast. Lows dip down to about 64 overnight under clear skies. Ample sunshine expected Thursday. Daytime highs approaching 84. Lows level off around 61 Thursday night. Clear skies. Daytime highs approaching 85 Friday under mainly clear skies. 88 Saturday. A peek at the extended shows, 94 Sunday, 94 Monday, and 93 on Tuesday. I'm staff meteorologist Laura Lockwood. Right now, it's 84 degrees.

It's time for News Minute. I'm Elena Doctorian. A shooting in Colombia on August 26, Tuesday evening, has resulted in a life lost. The shooting at 100 Ripplemeyer Avenue, North Point Apartments in North Colombia is being investigated by the Colombia Police Department, who now believe the shooting occurred after a verbal altercation. The victim, whose identity has not been released, died as a result of their injuries. Officials are still working to determine details surrounding the incident. Governor Mike Kehoe is establishing a new group to deal with child welfare. The Missouri Child Welfare Task Force will develop recommendations for children welfare standards. The task force will also improve coordination and

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5: Here's a look at your forecast. Sunny skies today with highs around 84. Clear skies tonight, lows dip down to about 61. Highs level off around 85. Tomorrow, mainly sunny. A mix of clouds and sunshine and dry. Saturday and Sunday, upper 80s. Saturday, mid-90s by Sunday. Taking a look at the extended forecast, 94 Monday, 93 Tuesday, and 93 on Wednesday. I'm staff meteorologist Laura Lockwood. Currently, 84.

0: underserved basis. 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The application deadline is May 14th, 2027. 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On the southern end of the state, just north of Springfield, the town of Willard is ending its contract with Flock Safety. The Willard Board of Aldermen voted yesterday to terminate the city's deal with the license plate reading company. The move comes after the city of Bolivar and Pulaski County also ended their contracts with Flock. This has been a News Minute from CentralMoInfo.com.
1: Here's a look at your forecast. Sunny skies today with highs around 84. Clear skies tonight, lows dip down to about 61. Highs level off around 85. Tomorrow, mainly sunny. A mix of clouds and sunshine and dry. Saturday and Sunday, upper 80s. Saturday, mid-90s by Sunday. Taking a look at the extended forecast, 94 Monday, 93 Tuesday, and 93 on Wednesday. I'm staff meteorologist Laura Lockwood. Right now, it's 62 degrees.

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5: Here's a look at your forecast. Sunny skies today with highs around 84. Clear skies tonight, lows dip down to about 61. Highs level off around 85. Tomorrow, mainly sunny. A mix of clouds and sunshine and dry. Saturday and Sunday, upper 80s. Saturday, mid-90s by Sunday. Taking a look at the extended forecast, 94 Monday, 93 Tuesday, and 93 on Wednesday. I'm staff meteorologist Laura Lockwood. Right now, it's 62 degrees.

0: It's time now for a News Minute. I'm Elena Doctorian. Missouri is seeing more cases of cyclosporiasis. The Missouri Department of Health and Senior Services says there has been at least 2,152 cases of the parasite statewide. Symptoms of the virus include diarrhea, nausea, fatigue, bloating, and weight loss. On Sunday, the 23rd, there was a crash in Boone County around 3:55 p.m. While traveling westbound on I-70 east of the 121 exit, a 52-year-old Oklahoma man crossed the center line in a 2024 Kenworth T680 for an unknown reason. The semi struck the 2022 Honda Civic that was in the other lane, forcing the Honda off the right side of the roadway where it struck a ditch and overturned. The driver of the Honda, a 50-year-old Overland Park, Kansas woman, was minorly injured. The Honda was totaled and towed from the scene. This has been a News Minute from CentralMoInfo.com.
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6: Here's a look at your forecast. Sunny skies today with highs around 84. Clear skies tonight, lows dip down to about 61. Highs level off around 85. Tomorrow, mainly sunny. A mix of clouds and sunshine and dry. Saturday and Sunday, upper 80s. Saturday, mid-90s by Sunday. Taking a look at the extended forecast, 94 Monday, 93 Tuesday, and 93 on Wednesday. I'm staff meteorologist Laura Lockwood. Right now, it's 62 degrees.
0: Let's take a look at what's happening. Coming up this September, the annual Junk Junction Vintage Market will take place in downtown Moberly, one of the largest vintage markets in Missouri. The market will be open from 9 a.m. to 5 p.m. Saturday the 12th and Sunday the 13th. Interested vendors can find applications at moberly.com/junkjunction or on the Moberly Area Chamber of Commerce Facebook page. 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
6: Here's a look at your forecast. Sunny skies today with highs around 84. Clear skies tonight, lows dip down to about 61. Highs level off around 85. Tomorrow, mainly sunny. A mix of clouds and sunshine and dry. Saturday and Sunday, upper 80s. Saturday, mid-90s by Sunday. Taking a look at the extended forecast, 94 Monday, 93 Tuesday, and 93 on Wednesday. I'm staff meteorologist Laura Lockwood. Right now, it's 62 degrees.

0: It's time for News Minute. I'm Elena Doctorian. On Friday evening, two officers were dispatched to U.S. 63 near Clark after a caller reported a man walking in the middle of the roadway. Upon arrival, officers did not see the man but found bags of property on the side of the road. According to a probable cause statement, the contents included potentially valuable items such as tool battery chargers and a computer keyboard. Also found in the bags was a revolver, cocked and loaded with 6 rounds. The bags were picked up by the officers before a second call regarding the man was placed, now reporting him to be trespassing on private property. When the deputies responded to the scene, the property owner said he had found 29-year-old James Maxwell behind a trailer. Maxwell asserted that the bags deputies picked up from the road were his. Criminal history for Maxwell confirmed he had a prior infraction that prohibited him from possessing a firearm. Maxwell was placed under arrest for felon in possession of a firearm, a Class C felony, and misdemeanor property damage and trespassing. This has been a News Minute from CentralMoInfo.com.
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6: Friday's forecast? A strong chance of something completely different. Join Dusty, Quix's meteorologist, for food, area students, and yes, the weather. The Sizzle, Fridays at 9:30 a.m. on Quix, 12:30 a.m. and 92.5 FM.
7: Here's a look at your forecast. Sunny skies today with highs around 84. Clear skies tonight, lows dip down to about 61. Highs level off around 85. Tomorrow, mainly sunny. A mix of clouds and sunshine and dry. Saturday and Sunday, upper 80s. Saturday, mid-90s by Sunday. Taking a look at the extended forecast, 94 Monday, 93 Tuesday, and 93 on Wednesday. I'm staff meteorologist Laura Lockwood. Right now, it's 62 degrees.
0: Let's take a look at what's happening. 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
4: Here's a look at your forecast. Ample sunshine expected today, with daytime highs approaching 84. Clear skies again tonight, lows level off around 61. High temperatures reach up to 85 tomorrow. Mainly sunny skies. Partly cloudy skies and dry Saturday and Sunday. Upper 80s Saturday, low 90s by Sunday. Looking further out, 93 Monday, 92 Tuesday, and 92 on Wednesday. I'm Staff Meteorologist Paul Trombley. Currently 66.

0: It's time for News Minute. I'm Elena Doctorian. A new law in Missouri that increases penalties and fines for passing stopped school buses is about to take effect. The law will take effect August 28th, and any driver who fails to stop for a school bus will get 5 points on their driver's license. A first offense will also result in a fine ranging from $500 to $1,000, while potential fines double for a second offense. Country music star Dolly Parton passed away Tuesday, August 25th, at 80 years old. The news came after Parton had canceled several public appearances due to poor health. Tuesday, a video announcement from her nephew broke the news. Parton was a decorated performer with 13 Academy Country Music Awards, 10 Grammys, and 9 Country Music Awards. She was preceded in death by her husband, Carl Dean, who passed away in March of last year. This has been a News Minute from CentralMoInfo.com.
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1: Here's a look at your forecast. Ample sunshine expected today with daytime highs approaching 84. Clear skies again tonight. Lows level off around 61. High temperatures reach up to 85 tomorrow. Mainly sunny skies. Partly cloudy skies and dry Saturday and Sunday. Upper 80s Saturday. Low 90s by Sunday. Looking further out, 93 Monday, 92 Tuesday, and 92 on Wednesday. I'm Staff Meteorologist Paul Trombley. Right now, it's 68 degrees.
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2: Here's a look at your forecast. Ample sunshine expected today, with daytime highs approaching 84. Clear skies again tonight. Lows level off around 61. High temperatures reach up to 85 tomorrow. Mainly sunny skies. Partly cloudy skies and dry Saturday and Sunday. Upper 80s Saturday. Low 90s by Sunday. Looking further out, 93 Monday, 92 Tuesday, and 92 on Wednesday. I'm Staff Meteorologist Paul Trombley. Right now, 70.

Good morning and happy Thursday. You're kicking it with Kaylee on Kirk 99.9 The Captain. And we are officially close enough to the weekend that I think we can start getting a little excited about it. Rush kicked us off with Fly By Night, and coming up next, we're going from Flying By Night to just plain bad. George Thorogood and Bad to the Bone. Stick around, we've got plenty more classic hits headed your way.

0: share with If I Could Turn Back Time on 99.9 The Captain. And you know what? If I actually could turn back time, I wouldn't do anything important. I'd probably just go back to this morning and hit snooze one more time. You know, priorities. Keep it right here. More classic hits are on the way.
1: It's time for a News Minute. I'm Elena Doctorian. According to the Moberly Chief of Police, Moberly Police responded to a report of a female lying on the ground around 7:10 p.m. in the 500 block of Moorhead Street. Gravett had received trauma to the head, and it was concluded the wound was consistent with a gunshot. Gravett was transported to a local hospital, where she was pronounced dead. The coroner ruled the death a homicide, and investigators are actively interviewing witnesses to identify potential perpetrators. Further details have yet to be released as the investigation is ongoing. The city of Ozark in southern Missouri is moving closer to approving new data center restrictions. The Ozark Planning and Zoning Commission approved a recommendation yesterday to adopt several data center restrictions. The regulations include a requirement for data centers to apply for a conditional use permit, follow noise regulations, and submit an environmental impact report. This has been a News Minute from CentralMoInfo.com.
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3: Here's a look at your forecast. Ample sunshine expected today, with daytime highs approaching 84. Clear skies again tonight. Lows level off around 61. High temperatures reach up to 85 tomorrow. Mainly sunny skies. Partly cloudy skies and dry Saturday and Sunday. Upper 80s Saturday. Low 90s by Sunday. Looking further out, 93 Monday, 92 Tuesday, and 92 on Wednesday. I'm Staff Meteorologist Paul Trombley. Currently 72.
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bit of Bruce Springsteen with I'm on Fire on Kirk 99.9 The Captain. And if you're looking for something to do around the area tonight, Macon's varsity softball team is at home taking on North Shelby at 5. 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

Billy Idol with Rebel Yell, bringing us toward the end of our time together this morning on Kirk 99.9 The Captain. And just in case Thursday is already testing your patience, remember, we have officially made it through most of the week. At this point, Friday can practically see us from here. Thanks for hanging out and kicking it with me this morning. I'll be back tomorrow to wrap up the week with you. But don't go anywhere. The Cars are up next with You're All I've Got Tonight. And the classic hits keep rolling right here on Kirk 99.9 The Captain.

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7: Here's a look at your forecast. Ample sunshine expected today, with daytime highs approaching 84. Clear skies again tonight. Lows level off around 61. High temperatures reach up to 85 tomorrow. Mainly sunny skies. Partly cloudy skies and dry Saturday and Sunday. Upper 80s Saturday. Low 90s by Sunday. Looking further out, 93 Monday, 92 Tuesday, and 92 on Wednesday. I'm Staff Meteorologist Paul Trombley. Right now, it's 76 degrees.

0: It's time for News Minute. I'm Elena Doctorian. On Tuesday, August the 25th, a vehicle crashed around noon. A 45-year-old Massachusetts woman was driving westbound on U.S. 36, 2 miles west of Callao. The 2025 Freightliner Cascadia she was driving traveled through the median across the eastbound lane, striking a ditch and multiple small trees. The semi was extensively damaged and had to be towed from the scene. The driver was transported by Macon County Ambulance to Samaritan Hospital for treatment of her injuries. A new Missouri law is set to take into effect that will allow women to divorce while pregnant. The law, which takes effect on Friday, will eliminate a law from the 1970s that gives judges the power to block a divorce because a woman is pregnant. Other states, including Illinois, Colorado, and California, have laws that cover a court's authority to litigate custody of an unborn child during divorce proceedings. This has been a News Minute from CentralMoInfo.com.
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2: Here's a look at your forecast. Ample sunshine expected today, with daytime highs approaching 84. Clear skies again tonight. Lows level off around 61. High temperatures reach up to 85 tomorrow. Mainly sunny skies. Partly cloudy skies and dry Saturday and Sunday. Upper 80s Saturday. Low 90s by Sunday. Looking further out, 93 Monday, 92 Tuesday, and 92 on Wednesday. I'm Staff Meteorologist Paul Trombley. Right now, it's 76 degrees.
3: Let's take a look at what's happening. The 4th Street Theater is hosting a classic movie night on September the 3rd. This showing's movie is The Last Starfighter, a science fiction adventure about how Alex, a gaming teenager, becomes a pilot in a galactic war. 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Movie starts at 7. That's happening on September the 3rd, 110 North 4th Street in Moberly. That's what's happening. For more information, go to centralmoinfo.com, highlight the community tab, and click events.

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14: Here's a look at your forecast. Ample sunshine expected today, with daytime highs approaching 84. Clear skies again tonight, lows level off around 61. High temperatures reach up to 85 tomorrow, mainly sunny skies. Partly cloudy skies and dry Saturday and Sunday, upper 80s, Saturday, low 90s by Sunday. Looking further out, 93 Monday, 92 Tuesday, and 92 on Wednesday. I'm staff meteorologist Paul Trombley. Right now, it's 79 degrees. You're great.

0: It's time for News Minute. I'm Elena Doctorian. A shooting in Colombia on August 26, Tuesday evening, has resulted in a life lost. The shooting at 100 Rippelmeyer Avenue, North Point Apartments in North Colombia is being investigated by the Colombia Police Department, who now believe the shooting occurred after a verbal altercation. The victim, whose identity has not been released, died as a result of their injuries. Officials are still working to determine details surrounding the incident. Governor Mike Kehoe is establishing a new group to deal with child welfare. The Missouri Child Welfare Task Force will develop recommendations for children welfare standards. The task force will also improve coordination in Missouri's child welfare system and submit recommendations by November 15th before dissolving on December 31st. This has been a News Minute from CentralMoInfo.com.
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7: Here's a look at your forecast. Ample sunshine expected today, with daytime highs approaching 84. Clear skies again tonight. Lows level off around 61. High temperatures reach up to 85 tomorrow. Mainly sunny skies. Partly cloudy skies and dry Saturday and Sunday. Upper 80s Saturday. Low 90s by Sunday. Looking further out, 93 Monday, 92 Tuesday, and 92 on Wednesday. I'm staff meteorologist Paul Trombley. Right now, it's 79 degrees.
0: Let's take a look at what's happening. Coming up this September, the annual Junk Junction Vintage Market will take place in downtown Moberly, one of the largest vintage markets in Missouri. The market will be open from 9 a.m. to 5 p.m. Saturday the 12th and Sunday the 13th. Interested vendors can find applications at moberly.com/junkjunction or on the Moberly Area Chamber of Commerce Facebook page. That's what's happening. For more information, go to centralmoinfo.com, highlight the community tab, and click events.

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5: Here's a look at your forecast. Bright sunshine expected this afternoon with daytime highs approaching 84. Clear skies again tonight, lows level off around 61. Tomorrow, 85. Partly cloudy and dry Saturday and Sunday, upper 80s. Saturday, low 90s by Sunday. Take a look at the extended forecast, 93 Monday, 92 Tuesday, and 92 on Wednesday. I'm Staff Meteorologist Paul Trombley. Right now, 81.
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0: It's time now for a News Minute. I'm Elena Doctorian. Missouri is seeing more cases of cyclosporiasis. The Missouri Department of Health and Senior Services says there has been at least 2,152 cases of the parasite statewide. Symptoms of the virus include diarrhea, nausea, fatigue, bloating, and weight loss. On Sunday, the 23rd, there was a crash in Boone County around 3:55 p.m. While traveling westbound on I-70 east of the 121 exit, a 52-year-old Oklahoma man crossed the center line in a 2024 Kenworth T680 for an unknown reason. The semi struck the 2022 Honda Civic that was in the other lane, forcing the Honda off the right side of the roadway where it struck a ditch and overturned. The driver of the Honda, a 50-year-old Overland Park, Kansas woman, was minorly injured. The Honda was totaled and towed from the scene. This has been a News Minute from CentralMoInfo.com.
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2: Here's a look at your forecast. Bright sunshine expected this afternoon with daytime highs approaching 84. Clear skies again tonight. Lows level off around 61. Tomorrow, 85. Partly cloudy and dry Saturday and Sunday. Upper 80s Saturday. Low 90s by Sunday. Take a look at the extended forecast. 93 Monday, 92 Tuesday, and 92 on Wednesday. I'm staff meteorologist Paul Trombley. Right now, 81.
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8: Here's a look at your forecast. High temperatures reach up to 84 this afternoon under mainly clear skies. Lows level off around 61 tonight, clear skies. High temperatures reach up to 85 tomorrow, mainly sunny skies. Partly cloudy skies and dry Saturday and Sunday, upper 80s Saturday, low 90s by Sunday. A peek at the extended shows, 93 Monday, 92 Tuesday, and 92 on Wednesday. I'm staff meteorologist Paul Trombley. Right now, it's 81 degrees.

0: It's time for News Minute. I'm Elena Doctorian. On Friday evening, two officers were dispatched to U.S. 63 near Clark after a caller reported a man walking in the middle of the roadway. Upon arrival, officers did not see the man but found bags of property on the side of the road. According to a probable cause statement, the contents included potentially valuable items such as tool battery chargers and a computer keyboard. Also found in the bags was a revolver, cocked and loaded with 6 rounds. The bags were picked up by the officers before a second call regarding the man was placed, now reporting him to be trespassing on private property. When the deputies responded to the scene, the property owner said he had found 29-year-old James Maxwell behind a trailer. Maxwell asserted that the bags deputies picked up from the road were his. Criminal history for Maxwell confirmed he had a prior infraction that prohibited him from possessing a firearm. Maxwell was placed under arrest for felon in possession of a firearm, a Class C felony, and misdemeanor property damage and trespassing. This has been a News Minute from CentralMoInfo.com.
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4: Here's a look at your forecast. High temperatures reach up to 84 this afternoon under mainly clear skies. Lows level off around 61 tonight, clear skies. High temperatures reach up to 85 tomorrow, mainly sunny skies. Partly cloudy skies and dry Saturday and Sunday, upper 80s Saturday, low 90s by Sunday. A peek at the extended shows 93 Monday, 92 Tuesday, and 92 on Wednesday. I'm staff meteorologist Paul Trombley. Right now, it's 81 degrees.
0: Let's take a look at what's happening. Coming up this September, the annual Junk Junction Vintage Market will take place in downtown Moberly, one of the largest vintage markets in Missouri. The market will be open from 9 a.m. to 5 p.m. Saturday the 12th and Sunday the 13th. 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That's what's happening. 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
7: Here's a look at your forecast. Highs level off around 83 this afternoon under mainly sunny skies. Lows dip down to about 61 tonight. Clear skies. 84 tomorrow, mainly sunny. A blend of clouds and sun and dry Saturday and Sunday. Mid-80s Saturday, low 90s by Sunday. Looking further out, 93 Monday, 92 Tuesday, and 92 on Wednesday. I'm staff meteorologist Paul Trombley. Right now, it's 81 degrees.

0: It's time for News Minute. I'm Elena Doctorian. A new law in Missouri that increases penalties and fines for passing stopped school buses is about to take effect. The law will take effect August 28th, and any driver who fails to stop for a school bus will get 5 points on their driver's license. A first offense will also result in a fine ranging from $500 to $1,000, while potential fines double for a second offense. Country music star Dolly Parton passed away Tuesday, August 25th, at 80 years old. The news came after Parton had canceled several public appearances due to poor health. Tuesday, a video announcement from her nephew broke the news. Parton was a decorated performer with 13 Academy Country Music Awards, 10 Grammys, and 9 Country Music Awards. She was preceded in death by her husband, Carl Dean, who passed away in March of last year. This has been a News Minute from CentralMoInfo.com.
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4: Here's a look at your forecast. Highs level off around 83 this afternoon under mainly sunny skies. Lows dip down to about 61 tonight. Clear skies. 84 tomorrow, mainly sunny. A blend of clouds and sun and dry. Saturday and Sunday, mid-80s. Saturday, low 90s by Sunday. Looking further out, 93 Monday, 92 Tuesday, and 92 on Wednesday. I'm Staff Meteorologist Paul Trombley. Right now, it's 81 degrees.
0: Let's take a look at what's happening. 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
4: Here's a look at your forecast. Mainly sunny skies this afternoon, with daytime highs approaching 83. Clear skies tonight, lows level off around 61. Highs level off around 84 tomorrow. Clear skies. Sunshine mixed with clouds at times and dry. Saturday and Sunday, mid-80s. Saturday, low 90s by Sunday. Looking further out, 93 Monday, 92 Tuesday, and 92 on Wednesday. I'm Staff Meteorologist Paul Trombley. Right now, it's 82 degrees.

0: It's time for News Minute. I'm Elena Doctorian. According to the Moberly Chief of Police, Moberly Police responded to a report of a female lying on the ground around 7:10 p.m. in the 500 block of Moorhead Street. Gravett had received trauma to the head, and it was concluded the wound was consistent with a gunshot. Gravett was transported to a local hospital where she was pronounced dead. The coroner ruled the death a homicide, and investigators are actively interviewing witnesses to identify potential perpetrators. Further details have yet to be released as the investigation is ongoing. The city of Ozark in southern Missouri is moving closer to approving new data center restrictions. The Ozark Planning and Zoning Commission approved a recommendation yesterday to adopt several data center restrictions. The regulations include a requirement for data centers to apply for a conditional use permit, follow noise regulations, and submit an environmental impact report. This has been a News Minute from CentralMoInfo.com.
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3: Friday's forecast, a strong chance of something completely different. Join Dusty, Quix's meteorologist, for food, area students, and yes, the weather. The Sizzle, Fridays at 9:30 a.m. on Quix, 12:30 a.m. and 92.5 FM.
4: Here's a look at your forecast. Mainly sunny skies this afternoon, with daytime highs approaching 83. Clear skies tonight, lows level off around 61. Highs level off around 84 tomorrow. Clear skies. Sunshine mixed with clouds at times and dry. Saturday and Sunday, mid-80s. Saturday, low 90s by Sunday. Looking further out, 93 Monday, 92 Tuesday, and 92 on Wednesday. I'm Staff Meteorologist Paul Trombley. Right now, 82.
0: Let's take a look at what's happening. 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That's what's happening. For more information, go to CentralMoInfo.com, highlight the community tab, and click events.

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8: Here's a look at your forecast. Daytime highs approaching 83 this afternoon under mainly sunny skies. Lows dip down to about 61 tonight. Clear

skies. Sunny skies tomorrow, highs level off around 84. Partly cloudy and dry Saturday and Sunday, mid-80s Saturday, low 90s by Sunday. Looking further out, 93 Monday, 92 Tuesday, and 92 on Wednesday. I'm staff meteorologist Kara Foster. Right now, 82.

0: It's time for News Minute. I'm Elena Doctorian. On Tuesday, August the 25th, a vehicle crashed around noon. A 45-year-old Massachusetts woman was driving westbound on U.S. 36, 2 miles west of Callao. The 2025 Freightliner Cascadia she was driving traveled through the median, across the eastbound lane, striking a ditch and multiple small trees. The semi was extensively damaged and had to be towed from the scene. The driver was transported by Macon County Ambulance to Samaritan Hospital for treatment of her injuries. A new Missouri law is set to take into effect that will allow women to divorce while pregnant. The law, which takes effect on Friday, will eliminate a law from the 1970s that gives judges the power to block a divorce because a woman is pregnant. Other states, including Illinois, Colorado, and California, have laws that cover a court's authority to litigate custody of an unborn child during divorce proceedings. This has been a News Minute from CentralMoInfo.com.
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2: Here's a look at your forecast. Daytime highs approaching 83 this afternoon under mainly sunny skies. Lows dip down to about 61 tonight, clear skies. Sunny skies tomorrow, highs level off around 84. Partly cloudy and dry Saturday and Sunday, mid-80s Saturday, low 90s by Sunday. Looking further out, 93 Monday, 92 Tuesday, and 92 on Wednesday. I'm staff meteorologist Kara Foster. Right now, 82.
3: 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Coming up this September, the annual Junk Junction Vintage Market will take place in downtown Moberly, one of the largest vintage markets in Missouri. 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
4: Here's a look at your forecast. Lots of sunshine this afternoon with daytime highs approaching 84. Clear skies tonight, lows level off around 61. High temperatures reach up to 84. Tomorrow, ample sunshine expected. Partly cloudy skies and dry Saturday and Sunday. Mid-80s Saturday, low 90s by Sunday. Taking a look at the extended forecast, 93 Monday, 92 Tuesday, and 92 on Wednesday. I'm Staff Meteorologist Kara Foster. Currently, it's 82 degrees.

0: It's time for News Minute. I'm Elena Doctorian. The Missouri Department of Natural Resources Division of State Parks has announced the opening of the bus grant program for the 2026 to 2027 school year. This is a non-competitive grant that is awarded on a first-come, first-served basis. These busing grants are meant to underwrite the cost of field trips for schools and nonprofit organizations to connect youth with nature at Missouri State Parks and historic sites. The application deadline is May 14, 2027. Additional information can be found online at mostateparks.com. On the southern end of the state, just north of Springfield, the town of Willard is ending its contract with Flock Safety. The Willard Board of Aldermen voted yesterday to terminate the city's deal with the license plate reading company. The move comes after the city of Bolivar and Pulaski County also ended their contracts with Flock. This has been a News Minute from CentralMoInfo.com.
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0: Monday, 92 Tuesday, and 92 on Wednesday. I'm staff meteorologist Kara Foster. Currently, it's 82 degrees.
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5: Here's a look at your forecast. Lows dip down to about 61 tonight under clear skies. Lots of sunshine outside again tomorrow. High temperatures reach up to 84. Mainly clear skies. Tomorrow night, lows dip down to about 63. Sunshine mixed with clouds at times and dry. Saturday and Sunday, mid-80s. Saturday, mid-90s by Sunday. Looking at the long range, 94 Monday, 94 Tuesday, and 93 on Wednesday. I'm staff meteorologist Kara Foster. Currently, it's 79 degrees.

0: It's time now for a News Minute. I'm Elena Doctorian. Missouri is seeing more cases of cyclosporiasis. The Missouri Department of Health and Senior Services says there has been at least 2,152 cases of the parasite statewide. Symptoms of the virus include diarrhea, nausea, fatigue, bloating, and weight loss. On Sunday, the 23rd, there was a crash in Boone County around 3:55 p.m. While traveling westbound on I-70, east of the 121 exit, a 52-year-old Oklahoma man crossed the center line in a 2024 Kenworth T680 for an unknown reason. The semi struck the 2022 Honda Civic that was in the other lane, forcing the Honda off the right side of the roadway where it struck a ditch and overturned. The driver of the Honda, a 50-year-old Overland Park, Kansas woman, was minorly injured. The Honda was totaled and towed from the scene. This has been a News Minute from CentralMoInfo.com.
1: Here's a look at your forecast. Lows dip down to about 61 tonight under clear skies. Lots of sunshine outside again tomorrow. High temperatures reach up to 84. Mainly clear skies. Tomorrow night, lows dip down to about 63. Sunshine mixed with clouds at times and dry Saturday and Sunday. Mid-80s Saturday, mid-90s by Sunday. Looking at the long range, 94 Monday, 94 Tuesday, and 93 on Wednesday. I'm Staff Meteorologist Kara Foster. Currently, it's 81 degrees.

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1: 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Horizon Credit Union of Macon and Kirksville, Macon Coca-Cola, our local Coca-Cola